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Yeah. I just got so caught up in the moment. 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Yeah. 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
1: 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Let's have a good time.
0: I just want to dance all night, have a little fun. I think I might.

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0: 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Pretty please.
2: 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Hit me on the gram at 6, saying Jada Grace trying to diss. What? Swim.